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11: Back.
12: They just
13: have to go.
14: Because they don't know.
15: What?
16: So while you in the streets,
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18: You won't
19: get undercounted.
20: Because you're
21: damn and free.
22: You got a new
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24: Ephemeral.
25: Style.
26: A melancholy
27: town where we
28: never smile.
29: And all I want to hear
30: is the message.
31: Beep.
32: My dreams.
33: They gotta.
34: Kissing.
35: Kissing. Don't
36: get sleep.
37: No.
38: Windmill.
39: Windmill.
40: Four.
41: The man.
42: Tag.
43: Forever.
44: Hand in hand.
45: Take it.
46: All.
47: It'll.
48: No scratch.
49: This is.
50: Falling down the forever.
51: Love is
52: freely.
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59: Four.
60: The land
61: is everybody
62: in.
63: Laughing guests.
64: The housemats.
65: Cast.
66: Catch.
67: Lining up like
68: ass cracks.
69: Ladies.
70: Ponies
71: at the track.
72: It's my.
73: Chocolate.
74: Attack.
75: Yeah.
76: I'm stepping in.
77: I hope he's scared.
78: Care Bear.
79: Wrapping in harder this year. Watch me.
80: As I.
81: Gravitate.
82: We're going ghost town.
83: It's Motown
84: with your sound.
85: You in?
86: The blink.
87: And a bite.
88: The dust.
89: Can't fight
90: us.
91: With your
92: sound.
93: You kill.
94: The ink.
95: So don't.
96: Stop.
97: Get it.
98: Get it.
99: Until you're
100: shattered.
101: Headed.
102: Watch.
103: The way I
104: navigate.
105: Feel good.
106: Feel good.
107: Feel good.
108: Why are we laughing?
109: Feel good.
110: Windmill.
111: Windmill.
112: Four.
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It is insidious and subtle. It is dangerous and terrifying to behold.

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7: Daka.
9: Feel good.
10: City.
11: Breaking down.
12: On a camel's
13: back.
14: They just
15: have to go.
16: Because they don't know.
17: What?
18: So while you in the streets,
19: it's a pain to see.
20: You won't
21: get under
22: counted.
23: Because you're
24: damn and free.
25: You got a new
26: horizon.
27: It's ephemeral.
28: Time.
29: A melancholy
30: town where we
31: never smile.
32: And all I want to hear
33: is the message.
34: Beep.
35: My dreams.
36: They gotta.
37: Kissing.
38: Kissing. Don't
39: get sleep.
40: No.
41: Windmill.
42: Windmill.
43: Four.
44: The man.
45: Tag.
46: Forever.
47: Hand in hand.
48: Take it.
49: All.
50: It'll.
51: No spread.
52: This is.
53: Falling down the forever. Love is
54: freely
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1: Ladies.
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2: It's my
4: chocolate
7: attack.
8: Shit. I'm stepping in.
7: I hope I'm scared.
9: Care Bear.
10: Wrapping in harder this year. Watch me.
7: As I
2: grab it.
11: We gon' ghost town.
12: Hey, Motown.
13: With your sound.
14: You win.
15: The blink.
16: Gonna bite.
17: The dust.
18: Can't fight.
19: Us.
20: With your
21: sound.
22: You kill.
23: The ink.
24: So don't.
25: Stop.
26: Get it.
27: Get it.
28: Until you're
29: shattered.
30: Headed.
31: What?
32: The way I
33: navigate.
34: Feel good.
35: Feel good.
36: Feel good.
37: Why are we laughing?
38: Feel good.
39: Windmill.
40: Windmill.
41: Four.
42: Land.
43: Turn.
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11: Feel good.
12: City.
13: Breaking down.
14: On a camel.
15: Back.
16: They just
17: have to go.
18: Because they don't know.
19: Rock.
20: So while you in the streets,
21: it's a pale and proceed.
22: You won't
23: get under
24: counted.
25: Because you're
26: damned. And breathe.
27: You got a new
28: horizon.
29: It's ephemeral.
30: Fine.
31: A melancholy
32: town where we
33: never smile.
34: And all I want to hear
35: is the message.
36: Beat
37: my dreams.
38: They gotta.
39: Kissing!
40: Kissing! Don't
41: get sleep.
42: No!
43: Windmill.
44: Windmill.
45: Four.
46: The man.
47: Tag.
48: Forever.
49: Hand in hand.
50: Take it.
51: All.
52: It'll.
53: No spread.
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73: ass cracks.
74: Ladies.
75: Ponies at the track.
76: It's my.
77: Darkly.
78: Attack.
79: Jet.
80: I'm stepping in.
81: I hope I'm scared.
82: Care Bear.
83: Rapping in harder this year. Watch me.
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97: You kill.
98: The ink.
99: So don't.
100: Stop!
101: Get it?
102: Get it!
103: Until you're
104: shattered.
105: Headed.
106: What?
107: The way I
108: navigate.
109: Feel good.
110: Feel good.
111: Feel good!
112: Why are we laughing?
113: Feel good!
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1: On a camel.
3: Back.
1: They just
2: have to go.
7: Because they don't know.
2: What?
7: So while you in the streets,
8: it's appealing to see.
7: You won't
2: get undercounted.
1: Because you're
4: dead. And free.
5: You got a new
2: horizon.
5: Ephemeral.
3: Style.
9: A melancholy
4: town where we
9: never smile.
8: And all I want to hear
1: is the message.
2: Beat
1: my dreams.
3: They gotta.
2: Kissing.
5: Cause they don't
4: get sleep. 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
8: Windmill.
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8: Four.
5: The man.
3: Tag.
1: Forever.
10: Hand in hand.
2: Take it.
8: All.
3: It'll.
8: No scratch.
3: This is
2: Pick

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1: in.
2: Laughing gas.
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4: Cats.
5: Lining up like
6: ass cracks.
7: Babies.
8: Ponies at the track.
4: My
9: chocolate
10: attack.
11: I'm stepping in.
12: I hope he's here.
13: Care Bear.
14: Wrapping in harder this year. Watch me.
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16: grab it.
17: We gon' ghost town.
18: It's Motown.
19: With your sound.
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25: us.
26: With your
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28: You kill
29: the ink.
30: So don't.
31: Stop.
32: Get it.
33: Get it.
34: Until you're
35: shattered.
36: Headed.
37: Watch.
38: The way I
39: navigate.
40: Feel good.
41: Feel good.
42: Feel good.
43: Why are we laughing?
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48: Turn.

you try to play unreadable. It will give your ex-boy a girlfriend your new phone number. It will mix antifreeze into your fish tank. It will drink all your beer and leave its socks out on the coffee table when there's company coming over. It will put a dead kitten in the back pocket of your good suit and hide the car keys when you're late for work. Bad times will make you fall in love with a penguin.